0: 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UFM.
1: Party people, can you get funky? So silent folks, can you get funky? The Zulu Nation, can you get funky?

0: l'heure, le mix de Seb a démarré avec Chaque Attaque, Watching You. Seb vous a proposé Sergeant Slick versus Marcia Hines. I've Got the Music in Me, la version toute récente, remixée, reproduite par Sergeant Slick, c'était le Discotizer Recut. Et puis Information Society, Think, la version rare tirée de la collection Ultimix. C'était produit par Bradley D. Inkle, un véritable collector, et donc à l'instant, Sequel.
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